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In other words, darling, kiss me.

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They were trying to escape. I couldn't meet their glances. I was staring at my shoes. It was acid, it was tragic. It was almost like the blues. It was almost like the blues. I have to die a little between each murderous thought. And when I'm finished thinking, I have to die a lot. There's torture and there's killing. And there's all my bad reviews. The war, the children missing, Lord, it's almost like the blues. It's almost like the blues. So I let my heart get frozen to keep away the rot. My father says I'm chosen. Mother says I'm not. I listen to their story of the gypsies and the Jews. It was good, it wasn't boring. It was almost like the blues. It was almost like the blues.

So says the great professor of all there is to know. But I've had the invitation that a sinner can't refuse, and it's almost like salvation. It's almost like the blues.

0: get ourselves out of this. Come on, Trump.
1: Here we come. Running out of money.
0: I'm running out of rope. I said I'm running out of money. I ain't running out of hope.

0: down, can't nothing bring me down. My level's too high, bring me down, I can't nothing bring me down.
1: Bring me down,
0: bring me down, I can't nothing.

Thank you, thank you. Welcome to desert. I'm happy tonight, play big people.

lucky if it strikes you twice, you feel the mercy. Rare are those who come before the angels, wanting something more.